0: Even when you do, 3 whole days of use.
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0: With a massive 10,000 milliampere hour battery, your movies, music, calls, your hustle will keep going. The Redmi Note 17 series is built different. Water, bring it on. With the IP66, IP68, IP69, and IP69K water resistance, rain and splashes aren't stopping the Redmi Note 17 series. Oops, did you just drop your Redmi Note 17 series?

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1: 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Verify the licensing status of such schemes on this website. www.cbn.gov.ng, www.nicom.gov.ng, www.pencom.gov.ng, www.sec.gov.ng, www.fsrcc.gov.ng. To report any suspicions of illicit financial activities, call CBN 0817-665-7060, 0707-338-4828, SEC 0209-462-1168, Announcer, FSRCC. No!

0: Now we do streaming. Now we're always on our phones. Always on the phone. Oh, yeah. But yes, I love that. Like, the 1980s was a major decade of growth and change for music. So, yeah, like you said, even with moving from vinyl to cassettes to CDs to the iPods, it was all, I think, the stage was set in the 80s. And then, of course, that was also the advent of music videos.
1: Oh,
0: yes.
1: And you know what? They etched my brain for life.
0: Right?
1: And with so many musical videos, you just sit down, your friends come by and be like, let's hang out. We're hanging out in the living room, drinking it, and watching musical videos.
0: What would you say is the most iconic music video of the 80s?
1: Ah, that's a toughie. 80s.
0: Is it that tough? There's an obvious answer I'm waiting for. Yeah. Thank you. Thriller.
1: Yeah,
0: it was
1: an iconic one. But there were others.
0: Yeah, there were others. Oh, no, I do not. I'm a 90s baby. Yes, Thriller.
1: Hands down.
0: Thriller for sure. And Billie Jean was also on the Thriller album, which played before Chaka.
1: Even Bad.
0: Yes. Yes. The 80s takes it for music. Hands down to the 80s. So you're still listening to the Retro Charts. We're taking you back to the 80s. Dance music of the 80s. This is Tara and I'm hanging out with Lady Ron. The time is 12:23 and you're listening to Classic FM 94.3, the station that plays every song you know. What do we have next, Lady Ron?
1: I think we have one. Just imagine the hair, the lady with the hairdo that is so big, not Tina Turner, you know, blonde hairdo, son of a voice.
0: Ah.
1: She's simply called Cindy Lauper and it's called Girls. Just

0: Night Long by Lionel Richie. That is one of my all-time favorite Lionel Richie songs. What about you, Lady Ron?
1: It has to be. It definitely has to be. From the musical video, I can remember the Caribbean in the hall with the ladies with the green and yellow dresses. Mm. You know, I mean, that was one of his, I think his biggest. The second closest would be, hello.
0: Oh, yes.
1: Isn't me you're looking for?
0: I love that.
1: That was such a good song. Yeah. Yes.
0: You know. All Night Long is a legendary 1983 hit by the legendary Lionel Richie, released as a lead single from his Diamond Certified second solo album, Can't Slow Down. I love that song, and I think his voice just sounds beautiful on it.
1: Absolutely. He's an icon.
0: Right?
1: He's iconic. Lionel Richie, from his band, The Commodores. Mm. He's just iconic. You know, when they were a band, they did the biggest from the band was Night Shift. Well, do you remember Night Shift? Yeah.
0: No, I do not.
1: You need to see
0: but
1: Tara's
0: it's giving. I do not, but it's giving. I'll definitely check it out.
1: Yeah.
0: So, ironically, while he was performing All Night Long on the 29th of August,
1: yes,
0: he started feeling unwell and he had to check himself into the ICU
1: right
0: at a St. Louis area hospital. But thankfully, he's at home now recovering.
1: Hallelujah.
0: After undergoing a successful medical procedure. Oh, please, Lionel Richie, don't leave us. Don't go anywhere.
1: We had to say, myself, Ugo and Bassi had to say a prayer for him, like, yes, last week. Because he was becoming, he cancelled three tours.
0: That's
1: you know, and you know how it is. We just lost Dolly Parton.
0: Yes.
1: I know we're in a stage where all of our favorite and iconic singers are getting older.
0: And for us here in Nigeria, yeah, Olu Jacobs. So
1: yes,
0: we're fragile just now. I personally can't take anymore.
1: Absolutely. Remember, it's a very interactive show. So if you want to chime in your 80s, what your 80s era was for you, it's very simple. Send a message 070-760-1393 and say hey to Tara and to me, of course, later on the Saturday Fiesta show.
0: Yes, and this is still Retro Charts. We're taking you through the biggest dance songs of the 80s.
1: Yes.
0: And what do we have next?
1: Well, we're about to get into the actual groove by none other. She's refused to grow up. She's refused to be. She's a Gen
0: Vampire.
1: Z. She is a geriatric Gen Z,
0: oh,
1: essentially.
0: My goodness.
1: Meaning she's in her 70s. Is she up to 70 yet?
0: She could be.
1: She could be. I'll find out. But she's not. She's refusing to grow up. But she's also an iconic singer. She charted the 80s. This in particular is called Into the Groove, and this is Madonna.

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1: Don't look for love. 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

All right, that was Go Bay by David Doe. Great song. It is 1 minute past two and you're listening to Classic FM 94.3, the station that plays every song you know. Here on the Saturday Fiesta, the challenge is on. We are playing a little game I call Two Truths and a Lie. For the next 15 minutes, all you have to do is send me A, B, or C on WhatsApp when I read the three statements from each round. Two of them are true, one is a lie. So you have to send me which one you think is the lie. You're not going to have all the time in the world, of course. So I'll be giving you a little window in which you can send me your messages on WhatsApp before I reveal the answer. As always, our WhatsApp line is 0707-601-3943. 0707-601-3943. Let's listen to a little more music, and when I come back, we'll read our first three statements. So get your phones ready. 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

That was Young Guns, Go For It by Wham. Very, very, very fun song. I absolutely love Young Guns. Okay, like I said earlier, we are playing a game right now, Two Truths and a Lie. And here goes round one. Round one is for the music lovers. So you have to tell me which of these three statements is a lie, and you send it to me on WhatsApp, A, B, or C, all right? And here goes. Michael Jackson's Thriller album was released in 1982. Michael Jackson's Thriller album was released in 1982. That's statement A. Statement B. Madonna's Like a Virgin album was released in 1984. And statement C. Whitney Houston's debut album was released in 1987. So, of these three, which one is the lie? Send me a message on WhatsApp 0707-601-3943. 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The time is 2:15 and I'm waiting for your answers on WhatsApp. I won't wait forever. Remember, I'm about to close the line in about maybe a minute. So I'll just give you a minute. Don't cheat. Just tell me which one you think is the lie. And let's get into some more music. And then when I come back, I'll tell you the correct answer.

Yup, you ready? Lord, are you ready? Designated Hitters Remix, let's go.

0: That was Can't Let You Go by American singer Lornea. You have to be like a real R&B and soul head to know this song, I think. It's a hit from 1997 and it peaked at number 20 on the Billboard Hot R&B Songs chart. Okay, so Mr. Okon Isong was the first person to send me the correct answer to the first round of Two Truths and a Lie. Yes, Mr. Okon, it is C. Whitney Houston's album wasn't released in 1987. It was actually released in 1985. So the first two statements were correct and the third one was the lie. Round two, let's go to the animal kingdom, shall we? Statement one, an octopus has three hearts. Statement two, wombats produce cube-shaped droppings. And statement three, every species of penguin lives in Antarctica. This one is going to be difficult, but just like the first round, you have some time to figure out what the answer is and send it to me on WhatsApp, ABC. If you're just joining us, I'm Tara and you're listening to Classic FM 94.3, the station that plays every song you know. This is the Saturday Fiesta and we're playing a little game called Two Truths and a Lie. And the statements I just read are the ones you have to guess which of them is the lie. So I'll say again, an octopus has three hearts, wombats produce cube-shaped droppings, and every species of penguin lives in Antarctica. Send me answers on WhatsApp and let's know whose brain is working this Saturday afternoon. Next up, we have more music, and later I'll come back with the answer to round two. Don't go anywhere.
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That was Angel in Disguise by Brandy. Beautiful, beautiful song. Mr. Ocone is on a roll because once again, he is the one who was first to send the correct answer to the last round of Two Truths and a Lie. Yes, Mr. Ocone, the answer is C. Penguins live in several parts of the Southern Hemisphere, including areas of South America, Australia, and Africa. They don't all live in the Antarctica. So C is the correct answer. And now for the third round and the final round, let's go to food. And Ms. Alcone, if you get this one again, you are officially the king of two truths and a lie. But anyone else listening, I mean, feel free, send us your answer on WhatsApp 0707-601-3943. So I read round three. A, botanically speaking, bananas are berries. I don't think that's it, but who knows? B, strawberries are classified as true berries in botany. And C, peanuts belong to the legume family. Legume family, that's beans, lentils. So we have, botanically speaking, bananas are berries as statement A. Statement B, strawberries are classified as true berries in botany. And statement C, peanuts belong to the legume family. Which one is a lie? Send me a message on WhatsApp. Going back to some more music, we have coming up Busy Signals, One More Night. 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And you're hanging out with me, Tara, on the Saturday Fiesta. The time is 2:40 p.m.